on your cigarette break. 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It's meeting the man of my dreams and then meeting his beautiful wife. And isn't it ironic?

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1: 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These records were successful and produced considerable results. But the funds have been spent, and very well spent. And for this reason, we're now producing

0: 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It will soon pass, whatever it is. Don't worry, be happy. I'm not worried.
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0: So, from all of us in Aerosmith to all of you out there, wherever you are, remember, the light at the end of the tunnel may be you. Good night.
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